0: in Zimbabwe. We are throwing the full weight of the law behind this investigation to track you down.
1: And British wildcard Arthur Ferry's through to the semi-finals at Wimbledon. That's the latest from Radio News Hub. I'm David Hall.
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2: The US has resumed airstrikes on Iran. Explosions have been heard across the south of the country. The attacks come as Donald Trump says he's number one on Iran's hit list and promised to ramp up military action.
3: The leaders are gone. And you know what? I may be gone too, because I'm their number one target. It's out all over the place. I'm their number one because they're scum. That's the way they act. And that's the way they've done it for 47 years. But I'm doing what's right for the country. I'm doing really what's right for the world.
2: The Home Secretary is to change the law so the ringleader of the Rochdale grooming gang can be deported. Shabana Mahmood is expected to amend the 1971 Immigration Act, which currently stops Sabir Ahmed being removed from the UK. The 73-year-old was released from prison last week after being jailed for a number of child sexual offences. The family of Ruth Ellis, the last woman to be hanged in the UK, are to continue their fight to help victims of domestic violence. Ellis, who was executed in 1955 for killing her lover David Blakely, has been granted a conditional pardon by the King. Her family has long argued she was the victim of domestic abuse, and lawyer Grace Horton from Mishkon Durea says they'll fight on.
4: They're never going to stop campaigning for the wider issue of domestic abuse survivors and how they're treated by the law in the courts. And I think there is some way to go on that campaign. And I think that they are very well placed to be able to push that forward.
2: The BBC licence fee is outdated, a busted flush, and no longer fit for purpose. That's according to the man that runs the corporation. New Director General Mac Britton has told MPs it needs a radical overhaul.
5: The BBC is locked into yesterday's model of consumption, so the licence fee being payable on linear television and iPlayer. When the world's moved on, consumers are living in tomorrow's world today, so we need to look again at the mechanism for funding.
2: And Jordan Henderson has undergone successful surgery in Kansas City after he suffered a wrist injury in the aftermath of England's win against Mexico. That's the latest from Radio News Hub. I'm David Hall.
0: Bring it back.
1: 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Yeah!

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1: The United States has launched more airstrikes on Iran. Iranian media have reported explosions being heard at several locations across the south of the country. The attacks come as world leaders called for calm after Donald Trump threatened to ramp up military action. U.S. Secretary General Antonio Guterres has appealed for a return to the ceasefire, a sentiment echoed by Prime Minister Keir Starmer.
2: Most people back at home will be wanting to see the ceasefire continue and wanting to see stability and wanted to see the Strait of Hormuz open, because that means that the impact on our economy will reduce.
1: Campaigners have welcomed the posthumous pardon for Ruth Ellis, the last woman to be hanged in the UK. The King has granted her a conditional pardon after she was convicted of killing her lover David Blakely in 1955. Her family insists she was a victim of domestic abuse. Becky Gittins, Labour MP for Clwyd East, says it's an important judgment.
3: I spoke to some students today and they learn about Ruth in their curriculum. They learn about this injustice. They learn about what we take into consideration in our legal system today, and it's a really important day for them to have seen it corrected.
1: Home Secretary Shabana Mahmood is set to change the law so the ringleader of the Rochdale grooming gang can be deported. She's expected to amend the 1971 Immigration Act, which currently stops convicted sex offender Shabir Ahmed being removed from the UK. Police believe a man has absconded to Zimbabwe after his wife and two daughters were found dead at a house in Bedford. The 45-year-old is the prime suspect, as officers believe the three were murdered. Detective Inspector Lee Martin is leading the inquiry.
4: We know that the suspect, Endoldana Mukanyezi Chuma, also known as Mark, left the country on Saturday using a British passport. He is now believed to be in Zimbabwe. We are throwing the full weight of the law behind this investigation to track you down.
1: And British wildcard Arthur Ferry's through to the semi-finals at Wimbledon. That's the latest from Radio News Hub. I'm David Hall.
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2: The US has resumed airstrikes on Iran. Explosions have been heard across the south of the country. The attacks come as Donald Trump says he's number one on Iran's hit list and promised to ramp up military action.
3: The leaders are gone. And you know what? I may be gone too, because I'm their number one target. It's out all over the place. I'm their number one because they're scum. That's the way they act. And that's the way they've done it for 47 years. But I'm doing what's right for the country. I'm doing really what's right for the world.
2: The Home Secretary is to change the law so the ringleader of the Rochdale grooming gang can be deported. Shabana Mahmood is expected to amend the 1971 Immigration Act, which currently stops Sabir Ahmed being removed from the UK. The 73-year-old was released from prison last week after being jailed for a number of child sexual offences. The family of Ruth Ellis, the last woman to be hanged in the UK, are to continue their fight to help victims of domestic violence. Ellis, who was executed in 1950, for killing her lover David Blakely, has been granted a conditional pardon by the King. Her family has long argued she was the victim of domestic abuse, and lawyer Grace Horton from Mishkon Durea says they'll fight on.
4: They're never going to stop campaigning for the wider issue of domestic abuse survivors and how they're treated by the law in the courts. And I think there is some way to go on that campaign. And I think that they are very well placed to be able to push that forward.
2: The BBC licence fee is outdated, a busted flush and no longer fit for purpose. That's according to the man that runs the corporation. New Director General Mac Britton has told MPs it needs a radical overhaul.
5: The BBC is locked into yesterday's model of consumption, so the licence fee being payable on linear television and iPlayer. When the world's moved on, consumers are living in tomorrow's world today. So we need to look again at the mechanism for funding.
2: And Jordan Henderson has undergone successful surgery in Kansas City after he suffered a wrist injury in the aftermath of England's win against Mexico. That's the latest from Radio News Hub. I'm David Hall.
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2: The United States has launched more airstrikes on Iran. Iranian media have reported explosions being heard at several locations across the south of the country. The attacks come as world leaders called for calm after Donald Trump threatened to ramp up military action. U.S. Secretary General Antonio Guterres has appealed for a return to the ceasefire, a sentiment echoed by Prime Minister Keir Starmer.
3: Most people back at home will be wanting to see the ceasefire continue and wanting to see stability and wanted to see the Strait of Hormuz open, because that means that the impact on our economy will reduce.
2: Campaigners have welcomed the posthumous pardon for Ruth Ellis, the last woman to be hanged in the UK. The King has granted her a conditional pardon after she was convicted of killing her lover David Blakely in 1955. Her family insists she was a victim of domestic abuse. Becky Gittins, Labour MP for Clwyd East, says it's an important judgment.
4: I spoke to some students today, and they learn about Ruth in their curriculum. They learn about this injustice. They learn about what we take into consideration in our legal system today, and it's a really important day for them to have seen it corrected.
2: Home Secretary Shabana Mahmood is set to change the law so the ringleader of the Rochdale grooming gang can be deported. She's expected to amend the 1971 Immigration Act, which currently stops convicted sex offender Shabir Ahmed being removed from the UK. Police believe a man has absconded to Zimbabwe after his wife and two daughters were found dead at a house in Bedford. The 45-year-old is the prime suspect, as officers believe the three were murdered. Detective Inspector Lee Martin is leading the inquiry.
5: We know that the suspect, Endoldana Makanyezi Chuma, also known as Mark, left the country on Saturday using a British passport. He is now believed to be in Zimbabwe. We are throwing the full weight of the law behind this investigation to track you down.
2: And British wildcard Arthur Ferry's through to the semi-finals at Wimbledon. That's the latest from Radio News Hub. I'm David Hall.
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2: Disability benefits are no longer fit for purpose. That's according to a review amid promises of bold reform to the system. Holly Hughes has more.
3: The interim TIMS report says claimants of personal independent payments often find the system to apply for the benefits dehumanising, soul-destroying and degrading. PIP is intended to help with everyday tasks and extra living costs if someone has a long-term physical or mental health condition or disability. Instead of immediate reform, the review led by Disability Minister Sir Stephen Timms was put in place to gather views on PIP and how it works, with the government promising no changes to the benefits until it's completed. The final report is due in autumn.
2: The US have launched another round of strikes against Iran as promised by Donald Trump. He previously threatened to carry out further attacks, branding the Iranian regime scum and dishonorable after suggesting the ceasefire was over. That could be bad news for energy bills over here, but Sakir Starmer says that those affected would be supported. Nigel Farage is ploughing on with his by-election plans despite the fact it will be boycotted by the major parties. Reform UK have earmarked August the 6th for the Clacton vote. It will launch the parliamentary process to trigger the contest today. At the moment, only Count Binface has put his name forward. The Reform leader says other parties are running scared. There is a drug driving epidemic on Britain's roads. That's what a charity is warning today, saying the number of offences has overtaken drink driving for the first time. Nicholas Lees is I Am Road Smart's spokesperson.
4: It can result in you being banned from the roads. It can result in imprisonment, and also it will go on your licence for about 11 years. So consequently, you'll have huge insurance costs in the future.
2: And we're hearing there could be an extra bank holiday if England win the World Cup. When asked about it, the Prime Minister said he didn't want to jinx it, but told reporters to ask again if they get to the final. That will take place on the 19th of July, and we could have the following Friday off. That's the latest from Radio News Hub. I'm Frankie Hersine.
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5: Good morning, it's Thursday. Oh, it's another hot one, isn't it? It's another hot one. I hope you managed to get some sleep last night and you weren't tossing and turning too much. If you have been awake and you're a little bit tired, I have got some music to get you going. The Communards coming up. Olivia Rodrigo and first up, U2.
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0: the Communards and Don't Leave Me This Way, playing at Bucks Radio, the station that loves Bucks. Ben's Big Breakfast for Thursday morning. I hope you're well. I hope you are coping in the heat. Boy, oh boy, it's been warm, hasn't it? It has been warm. And like I said yesterday, I can kind of cope with it in the day. You know, when it's 33, 34 degrees, it's just when that temperature doesn't dip away at night time, it becomes a little bit more difficult to manage, doesn't it? Particularly when we don't have air conditioning and we've just got that rubbish fan that we bought at the local DIY store. Doesn't really cut the mustard, does it, at all? But I hope you're well. Welcome to Thursday morning. We're here and we are ready to go. A brilliant show lined up, including the return of Ben's Top 10. The Birthday Club is back this morning as well. So if it is your birthday today, the 9th of July, maybe I'll be saying happy birthday to you at 7:45. And the return of Bear Cubs with the pupils from Holton Combined School as well. All that on the way. Before that, music from Stella Lefty. I've got her song Boston after Leanne Rimes and Can't Fight the Moonlight playing in moments at Bucks Radio.
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Love that. Stella Lefty and Boston playing at Bucks Radio, the station that loves Bucks. A band who are on tour and who have been doing great things. Everybody raving about their current tour. Take That on the way very shortly. After music from the Pretenders, we go back to the 80s for this. It's Brad.

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Johnny H. Jazz and Shattered Dreams playing at Bucks Radio, the station that loves Bucks. Did you have shattered dreams last night because of the heat, or are you just shattered because you had no dreams? Whichever way, I hope you're well. We are looking forward to another lovely weekend across Bucks. Weather's going to be fine. Might be a touch cooler by the weekend. And if you're out and about, so is the Bucks Bear. The Bear will be at Delicious in Weston Turville from 11 o'clock on Saturday, the 11th of July. 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Plus 20% off the entire menu throughout July. Everybody is welcome to this, to come along, meet the Bucks Bear and be part of the grand opening, which, by the way, takes place at 11 o'clock on Saturday with the Honourable Mayor of Buckinghamshire and the chairman of Weston Turville Parish Council. It's going to be amazing. 30-seat cafe in Weston Turville, authentic Indian food. You can get snacks, cakes, drinks, and Marshfield Farm ice cream too. And if you want to visit, of course, after the official opening, the cafe is open 7 till 7 Monday to Saturday and 8 till 7 on Sundays with ample free parking too. On the way, music from the beautiful South. And right now, this is Ed Sheeran and Galway Girl at Bucks Radio.

0: It's the beautiful South and Don't Marry Her, playing at Bucks Radio, the station that loves Bucks. Good morning, it's Ben's Big Breakfast. I hope you're well, somehow managing to stay cool in this heat. We're fast approaching 7 o'clock. After seven, got the birthday club on the way. If it's your birthday today, I could be saying happy birthday to you. And we've got Bear Cubs as well, my favourite feature on the show. There have been some brilliant questions this week to the pupils at Holton Combined School. Things like, would you rather ride a dinosaur or a unicorn? We ask all of the important questions to the pupils at the schools that take part in Bear Cubs. We've also asked, would you rather camp outside or stay in a hotel? And this morning's question, what is your favourite shape? Something I've never really considered, actually. If I was asked that, what is my favourite shape? Maybe a circle, perhaps. I don't know. But the pupils will be answering that question just after seven. Before that, got your Bucks update on the way. And I've got music to play you from Simple Minds. And Sienna Spyro's Material Lover plays in moments at Bucks Radio.
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0: They've been formally identified as Fariz Kapanga Fakir, aged 18. A Home Office post-mortem is due to take place today. The individual who was arrested remains in police custody. And an Aylesbury Vale MP has reassured his constituents that he's working hard by publishing a detailed report of all his actions since he was elected. Callum Anderson was voted in as Labour MP for the new Buckingham and Bletchley constituency 2 years ago. This week marked his second anniversary. Over the past year, he says he's responded to more than 5,000 emails from constituents on policy issues and campaigns, whilst handling over 800 casework inquiries. Your latest weather's on the way next, after the national headlines.
1: An interim report on disability benefits in the UK is calling for a bold reform to the system. Holly Hughes has the details.
2: Disability benefits are no longer fit for purpose, with the process of applying for the benefits being dehumanising and soul-destroying. That's according to the interim TIMS report, which is due to be fully published in the autumn. Personal Independence Payment, or PIP, is intended to help with everyday tasks and extra living costs. When it's published, the government has insisted the review will ensure PIP is fit and fair for the future.
1: Donald Trump's warning the situation in Iran could get much worse after more US strikes last night. The US president said yesterday that the ceasefire is over following Iranian attacks on ships in the Strait of Hormuz. Fair businesses will be held accountable to an independent regulator for the first time as part of the biggest reform to the sector in 60 years. The government also want to make pricing more transparent and introduce a comparison website. And British wildcard Arthur Ferry is through to the semi-finals at Wimbledon. From Radio News Hub, I'm Frankie Hersine.
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0: Highs of 33 degrees today across Buckinghamshire with clear blue skies. Overnight, temperatures are not going to drop below 20 degrees. Clear night skies again tomorrow with a high of 32 with some cloud cover.
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5: Good morning. Just gone 7 o'clock. Another warm day coming your way across Buckinghamshire. Hopefully, you'll find ways of staying cool. I've got some cool music coming up. Terrible link, Ben. Terrible. Music I have, though. I've got great music on the way from the likes of George Michael and Mary J. Blige. Also, Lola Young's Messy after 80s Go West first.
4: 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The

0: Lola Young's Messy playing at Bucks Radio, the station that loves Bucks. Good morning. It's Ben's Big Breakfast. I hope you're well this Thursday morning.
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0: I'm okay, actually, and I'm surprised I'm as okay as I am because yesterday, for the very first time, I took my son out driving. Oh, yes. I mentioned yesterday, just as I've decided to get a new car, well, not a new car, a newer car, he's decided to get his provisional driving licence. It's taken him a year to do it, but it's coincided with me getting a new car. Funny that. Anyway, so we got the insurance done, got his licence, got the L plates on, and I took him out yesterday. Potentially going to be one of the most frightening experiences of my life. My wife wanted nothing to do with this, by the way. This was like, that is definitely a job for you. I'm not doing that. No way. But anyway, took him out. And actually, it was quite a relaxing experience. He picked it up very quickly. I was expecting a lot more of the kangaroo hopping going on. You know, when I first started, like, changing gear was a big old thing. But he got that very smoothly. He drove very nicely. In fact, after about 20 minutes or so, he was doing absolutely brilliantly. I couldn't believe it. I couldn't quite work out whether or not he's just got an aptitude for it and is going to be an excellent driver, or maybe it's me being an excellent teacher. I think I'll go with that. I'll just go with the fact that I'm such a great teacher and I've taught him everything he knows. So there you go. I'm in one piece, he's in one piece, and more importantly, my new car is still in one piece. Coming up, I've got music from Alex Warren. I've got Bear Cubs on the way too, after George Michael and Mary J. Blige.
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7: Roads relatively quiet still this morning. The Hartwell Bend from Cold Harbour still a little bit sluggish as per usual this time of the morning. Holiday Inn Junction and Adams Garage, Walton Street onto the gyratory. All a little bit busy. If you know of any problems on the roads we're not talking about and it's safe and legal, give us a call on the jam line, Aylesbury 92 99 29.

0: It's George Michael and Mary J. Blige and Az playing at Bucks Radio, the station that loves Bucks. I've got Alex Warren's latest song on the way. First, though, time for my favourite feature.
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0: Here we go then, Thursday's edition of Bear Cubs. All this week we are with the pupils from Holton Combined School, asking them all the important questions about life, the universe and everything. And today, one that I've never really considered actually, what is your favourite shape?
3: A circle, because it's the shape of my favourite hobby, football.
4: A straight line, because if you're doing the splits, it's a straight line with your legs.
5: I like squares because I learned, like, a dance what I could go in the shape of a square.
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7: Triangles because I like learning about, like, pyramids and because, like, the Pyramid of Giza.
8: I like circles because I like the thought of that they're never ending.
0: Oh, I love that. What an answer. I also love the answer about the Pyramids of Giza. My goodness me. I mean, don't even ask me. No idea. Thank you to the pupils, though, from Holton Combined School. We will hear from them again tomorrow morning for the final time of the brand new episode. And if you want to hear that episode again, make sure you're listening to Wes this afternoon from 3. I've got Erasure on the way and Alex Warren's Passenger in just 2 ticks.
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It's Erasure and Sometimes playing at Bucks Radio, the station that loves Bucks. Good morning, it is Thursday morning and the Bucks Radio voucher shop is very much open for business. Loads of vouchers currently available. I say loads of vouchers, lots of different vouchers, but a few of each of those vouchers that are available. Yesterday, we launched the vouchers for the Bucks Goat Centre. Family tickets for just £11. I mean, can you even comprehend that? There are more of those in stock than some of the other tickets. We had a bit of a bigger batch of those, but if you fancy getting your hands on one, I'm just saying the school holidays will be here before you know it, and £11 for a family day out at Bucks Goat Centre, sign me up. There's also still vouchers available for Aylesbury Tuck. If you fancy a regular full English breakfast for just over £5, grab yourself a voucher, and there's also still vouchers available for physio, an initial assessment treatment worth over £60 with Healing Hands, now 30 in the voucher shop. Have a look. If you get 5 minutes today, have a peruse. I've no doubt there will be a voucher that will tempt you.

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7: I'm Joshua Smith. A group of primary schools under the TAME partnership are uniting to keep school days smartphone free. Thames Valley Police have confirmed the identity of the victim in the ongoing murder investigation in Milton Keynes, and an Aylesbury Vale MP has reassured constituents he's working hard by publishing a detailed report of all his actions. More on those stories in half an hour. Your latest travel is next.
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8: I'm Joe Skelton. In tennis, British wildcard Arthur Ferry is one game away from the Wimbledon final after beating Flavio Cobolli in straight sets to reach the semi-finals for the first time. In the Premier League, Manchester United have agreed a deal to sign Andre Santos from Chelsea with a deal up to £50 million. And in WSL, London City Lionesses have signed two-time Ballon d'Or winner Alexia Putellas on a three-year deal.
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9: There's been a knock on the Oxford Road as you're approaching Ellen Road roundabout as you're heading out of town around that very sluggish Hartwell Bend. The Hampden Hall development around that new roundabout complex, that is looking very heavy from the Begrove roundabout, and the Holiday Inn Junction, Adams Garage Junction, does biddy as usual this morning, as is the Horse and Jockey. If you know of any other problems and it's safe and legal, give us a call on the Jam Line, Aylesbury 92 99 29.
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7: Highs of 33 degrees today across Buckinghamshire with clear blue skies. Overnight, temperatures are not going to drop below 20 degrees. Clear night skies again tomorrow with a high of 32 with some cloud cover.

playing the sunshine songs on a kind of sunshiny day. You're listening to Bucks Radio. That is Bob Marley and the Wailers. Ben's Big Breakfast. The sun is shining. It's going to be another scorchio one today. Whatever you're doing, try and stay cool. I've got Noah Kahan coming up ahead of the birthday club. And this is Chapel Roan and the Subway. It's probably cool down there.

Noah Kahan and Stick Season playing at Bucks Radio, Ben's Big Breakfast. It is Thursday morning. It is the 9th of July. And a very happy birthday to you if it is your birthday today. I can tell you it is Tony Hardy's birthday. Tony, have a very happy birthday. And also a very happy birthday to Alexander Turnbull. Both of you celebrating today. Both of you have had a nomination. So happy birthday. Both of you now a step closer to winning £50 to spend at the works of Aylesbury and High Wycombe. Spend it on the sweet treat. Spend it on the pizza. Spend it on what you will. If it's your birthday tomorrow, next week, next month, let me know via the birthday club pages at bucks.radio and we'll get you a step closer to winning that money to spend at the works.

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3: 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Yes, City Talk Security. 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
4: Heavy traffic coming out of Oxford Road from Ellen Road roundabout, Cold Harbour to the Hartwell Bend. Churchill Avenue on Mandeville Road, Stoke Road onto the gyratory. Busy as is Camborne Avenue and the Bedgrove Junction. Holiday Inn Junction at the other end on the Tring Road. Busy as is Adams Garage Junction, the Horse and Jockey. Fleet Marston looking a little bit busy as you're heading towards Burrowfields, and Wendover Bypass onto that London Road. Is quite busy.

Lena Marlin and Sitting Down Here playing at Bucks Radio, the station that loves Bucks. Reading in the news today, apparently penguins are officially grumpy. Maybe I'm turning into a penguin in my later life. Researchers have found some penguins can recognise individual human voices after repeated contact with keepers, and apparently they just choose to ignore us. A little bit like your teenagers. It's that kind of thing, maybe. And also reading about heat wave etiquette, with temperatures climbing again across Bucks. The annual British debate is back in the news today. Fan on or window open? I'd probably say both. Duvet or just a sheet? Sheet. Barbecue every night? No. And when is it officially acceptable to eat an ice cream? Breakfast. Bucks update for 8 on the way. Here's Taylor Swift and I Knew It, I Knew You.

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1: With your Bucks update, I'm Joshua Smith. A group of primary schools under the TAME partnership are uniting to keep school day smartphone free. Haddams Infant and Junior Schools and Cullington and Dinton Church of England School are among those striving to create calmer classrooms and stronger in-person friendships. With nine schools across Bucks and Oxfordshire participating, the partnership also hopes a consistent approach will ease the pressure on parents to give their children phones. Thames Valley Police have confirmed the identity of

0: campaigns whilst handling over 800 casework inquiries. Your latest weather's on the way next after the national headlines.
1: Disability benefits are no longer fit for purpose. That's according to a review amid promises of bold reform to the system. Holly Hughes has more.
2: The interim TIMS report says claimants of personal independent payments often find the system to apply for the benefits dehumanising, soul-destroying and degrading. Instead of immediate reform, the review led by Disability Minister Sir Stephen TIMS was put in place to gather views on PIP and how it works, with the government promising no changes to the benefits until it's completed. The final report is due in autumn.
1: The US have launched another round of strikes against Iran as promised by Donald Trump. He previously threatened to carry out further attacks, branding the Iranian regime as scum and dishonourable after suggesting the ceasefire was over. We're hearing that there could be an extra bank holiday if England win the World Cup. When asked about it, the Prime Minister said he didn't want to jinx it, but told reporters to ask again if they get to the final. And Sir Gary Oldman's been nominated for an Emmy for his role as Jackson Lamb in Slow Horses. From Radio News Hub, I'm Frankie Hersine.
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4: Highs of 33 degrees today across Buckinghamshire with clear blue skies. Overnight, temperatures are not going to drop below 20 degrees. Clear night skies again tomorrow with a high of 32 with some cloud cover.
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6: Good morning. How are you? Warm, yeah, I know the feeling. Could do with some air conditioning in here, but never mind. It's Thursday morning, 9th of July. It's a hot one. On the way, you've got Ben's Top 10. We've also got music from Milky. And I'll play you Dina Carroll's Ain't No Man right now.
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0: It's Milky and Just the Way You Are playing at Bucks Radio, the station that loves Bucks. Ben's Big Breakfast, good morning. And I tell you what, there's plenty of chances to win currently here at Bucks Radio. Something coming next week, which I'll tell you about later on in the hour, but all this week on Bucks Radio, you could be heading to see Fame the Musical at Aylesbury Waterside Theatre. We are the official media partners of what is going to be a fantastic fundraising production for Florence Nightingale's hospice charity. We've got tickets to give away featuring more than 100 talented young performers. Fame follows the highs, lows, ambition, love and heartache of students at New York's Performing Arts School. Your prize, should you win it, is a pair of tickets to the Sunday matinee on the 2nd of August. 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And if you don't win the tickets for both the matinee and evening performances, tickets are available. Okay, so just contact Aylesbury Waterside Theatre and you can get along. Little slice of nostalgia for an August afternoon. Coming up, I've got Ben's Top 10. Also on the way, music from Justin Timberlake and Katrina and the Waves, Walking on Sunshine, plays after the latest on the roads next.
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5: Terrick roundabout built up from Risborough Road, Wendover Bypass onto that London Road. Oxford Road busy in and out of town. Tring Road very heavy, especially at the Holiday Inn Junction. Bedgrove roundabout on that Wendover Road, very busy to Camborne Avenue. Berrifield's Hayden Hill busy. Oxford Road at the Hen and Chickens. And the Horse and Jockey as busy as usual this time of the day, as is that gyratory.
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0: It's Katrina and the Waves, Walking on Sunshine, playing at Bucks Radio, the station that loves Bucks. It's Ben's Big Breakfast. I was saying earlier in the show that I took my son George out for his first ever drive yesterday evening. He's got his provisional license, finally decided he wants to learn to drive. So it was me who was the one who had to go out and do that. And whilst I was a little bit scared, it actually was okay. It wasn't as scary as I thought it would be. Probably terrifying for my son, but for me it was fine. So I popped together a top 10 things scarier than having to take your child out for the first drive in the car.
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0: And I feel like these are spread across all sorts of different ages that your kids might be. In at number 10, hearing the words, "Don't be angry, but..." In at number 9, getting a phone call from their school in the middle of the day, "What have they done now?" In at number 8, letting them borrow your car. I'm obviously, hopefully, a few months away from that yet, but yeah, that will be terrifying. In at number 7, realising that your kids have gone strangely quiet. Quietness, I find, you know, usually with the little ones, toddlers particularly, usually means trouble, doesn't it? In at number 6, seeing your bank balance after taking them shopping. In at number 5, watching them climb a tree that's definitely too high. Yes, I remember those days. In at number 4, hearing a loud crash followed by, "It wasn't me." In at number 3, finding out that they know more about your phone than you do. Definitely in that sort of era now. In at number 2, realising they now are old enough to answer you back and occasionally win the argument. Definitely my life. And at number 1, not got to this point yet, thankfully, watching them leave home for the first time, knowing that you can't protect them from anything anymore. That is it. That was this morning's Top 10. We'll do another one tomorrow morning around about the same time. I'll play you music from Eternal in just a few moments. After this from Justin Timberlake, it's Selfish at Bucks Radio.

It's Eternal and Just a Step from Heaven playing at Bucks Radio, the station that loves Bucks. Fast approaching 8:30. I've got your Bucks update on the way. And right now, this is Gwen Stefani. And let me reintroduce

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2: I'm Joshua Smith. A group of primary schools under the TAME partnership are uniting to keep school days smartphone free. Thames Valley Police have confirmed the identity of the victim in the ongoing murder investigation in Milton Keynes, and an Aylesbury Vale MP has reassured constituents he's working hard by publishing a detailed report of all his actions. More on those stories in half an hour. Your latest travel is next.
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4: 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In tennis, British wildcard Arthur Ferry is one game away from the Wimbledon final after beating Flavio Cavoli in straight sets to reach the semi-finals for the first time. In the Premier League, Manchester United have agreed a deal to sign Andre Santos from Chelsea with a deal up to £50 million. And in WSL, London City Lionesses have signed two-time Ballon d'Or winner Alexia Putellas on a three-year deal.
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5: Tring Road, horrendous. The approach to Adams Garage, to Holiday Inn Junction, Oakfield Road, Stocklake, Bellingham Way, all busy. A little bit sluggish through Burton as well. Whedon Road from Gatehouse to the Horse and Jockey, particularly busy, as is Walton Street to Gyratory, Wendover Road to Bedgrove Roundabout, and Camborne Avenue. Churchill Avenue, Mandeville Road, Stoke Road, all very busy this morning. Oxford Road still a little bit in and out busy, and Wadston has a little bit sluggish on that Vista Road.
3: Weather. With Radley Aylesbury. Weather always looks better through a Radley window.
2: Highs of 33 degrees today across Buckinghamshire with clear blue skies. Overnight, temperatures are not going to drop below 20 degrees. Clear night skies again tomorrow with a high of 32 with some cloud cover.

Chris Rea and On The Beach playing at Bucks Radio, the station that loves Bucks. Some sunshine songs for what is going to be another blistering day across Bucks. And I'll tell you what, summer has officially arrived, and if you're looking for a fantastic family day out this summer, next week here at Bucks Radio, we're giving you the chance to win one of five family tickets to the Roald Dahl Museum and Story Centre in Great Missenden. They are celebrating the much-loved story of Fantastic Mr. Fox, one of my favourite Roald Dahl books, actually. They've got a summer packed full of activities, workshops, and a very special exhibition. Make sure you're listening next week for your chance to win. And the actual celebration itself runs from the 21st of July, so not long, right through until the 2nd of September. And if you're popping along, you can see Roald Dahl's original handwritten manuscript of Fantastic Mr. Fox. You can also enjoy interactive workshops and family activities inspired by the classic story throughout the summer holidays. And fans of the Wes Anderson film can also see the original wooden model hut featured in the opening scenes of the 2009 stop motion adaptation. Loads to look forward to and chances to win all next week. Destiny's Child coming up, and right now here is Somber and My Body Isn't Ready at Bucks Radio.

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0: Yeah, the bear is a busy bear, out and about again this weekend at the Risborough Festival, amongst other things. Saturday the 11th, 1 through until 6, Risborough's High Street, going to be coming alive with vibrant entertainment, a wide variety of community stalls, a fantastic display of community spirit, promising a fun day for all ages, and the bear will be there too. Also, a little bit later on down the line, Friday the 17th of July, so a week on Friday, you'll catch the bear at Turn Furlong Junior School Fair. It says here, join for lots of fun for the family, incredible raffle prizes, soak the teacher. I mean, it's worth going along just for that, isn't it? Inflatable village, barbecue, live music, your favourite stalls and performances, and more. There's tons and tons of events that the bear is going to be at. You can find the full list at our website. And indeed, if you've got an event that you want the bear to come along to, you can book the bear too, and it's free of charge for charity or not-for-profit organisations.

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5: Been a knock on Weedon Road as you're approaching the Horse and Jockey. Very heavy there. Oxford Road from Hartwell Bend to then, and Chickens still heavy in and out, as is the gyratory Wendover Road to Bedgrove Roundabout, St Mary's Church Roundabout to Lower Road, and that relief road busy, and Tring Road from Adams Garage Junction to the Holiday Inn.

Justin Bieber's Daisies playing at Bucks Radio, the station that loves Bucks. Good morning, it's Ben's Big Breakfast. If you've got any events taking place across the weekend that you need a shout out for, charity events, maybe you're holding an event yourself, maybe something as simple as like a little driveway sale. Do you know what I mean? That kind of thing you want to mention for, leave it on the Ben's Big Breakfast Facebook page. We'll do that as part of our weekend roll call tomorrow morning at around about 8:45. We've got the Bucks update for 9 on the way. I will take a dive into the What's On Diary for you as well, see what's going on across the area in just a bit. By the way, if you just want to have a look for yourself, you can do. Just check the What's On Diary at bucks.radio. Loads of stuff going on locally this coming weekend, next weekend and beyond as the kids begin to break up from school. There is plenty going on across the area to keep them entertained. All that on the way after your Bucks update for 9 and travel. First up, here's Joy Division and Love Will Tear Us Apart at Bucks Radio.

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2: With your Bucks update, I'm Joshua Smith. 9 primary schools across Bucks and Oxfordshire are adopting a shared approach to keep school days smartphone-free. Cuddington and Dinton Church of England School and Haddenham's Infant and Junior Schools are among those hoping to allow pupils to learn and thrive free from unnecessary digital pressures. The partnership also aims to reduce the pressure families feel to give younger children smartphones. Thames Valley Police have confirmed the identity of the victim in the ongoing murder investigation in Milton Keynes. They've been formally identified as Faris Kapanga Fakir, aged 18. A Home Office post-mortem is due to take place today. The individual who was arrested remains in police custody. And an Aylesbury Vale MP has reassured his constituents that he's working hard by publishing a detailed report of all his actions since he was elected. Callum Anderson was voted in as Labour MP for the new Buckingham and Bletchley constituency 2 years ago. This week marked his second anniversary. Over the past year, he says he's responded to more than 5,000 emails from constituents on policy issues and campaigns, whilst handling over 800 casework inquiries. Your latest weather's on the way next, after the national headlines. An interview.

0: said yesterday that the ceasefire is over following Iranian attacks on ships in the Strait of Hormuz. A man accused of a mass stabbing on a train in Cambridgeshire is due in court today. 33-year-old Anthony Williams is charged with 10 counts of attempted murder. He'll appear before Cambridge Crown Court for a plea hearing. And vet businesses will be accountable to an independent regulator for the first time as part of the biggest reform to the sector in 60 years. For On Radio News Hub, I'm Frankie Hersine.
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2: Highs of 33 degrees today across Buckinghamshire with clear blue skies. Overnight, temperatures are not going to drop below 20 degrees. Clear night skies again tomorrow with a high of 32 with some cloud cover.
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4: 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We've got all the tunes that you need, tunes and chat right throughout the day here at Bucks Radio. I'll kickstart you then with a triple play that features music from Train. 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
1: It's Train and Hey Soul Sister playing at Bucks Radio, the station that loves Bucks. It's Ben's Big Breakfast for a Thursday morning, 9th of July, as we roll steadily towards another weekend.
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1: Few things taking place tomorrow. There's the bingo night for Chiltern Comets. This is going to be happening at the Crew Cafe in Princess Risborough tomorrow, 6 through until 9. Dabbers at the ready, it says. Chiltern Comets are hosting a fundraising bingo night to celebrate Risborough Festival. They'll be hosting a bingo night tomorrow, raising money for Chiltern Comets Pan Disability Football Team. 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And also, something we mentioned a little bit earlier on the show, but tomorrow is the night for the Emmett's Genies and the Aylesbury Wombles Quiz Night. Full details about that, as I say, on our website. 7 o'clock tomorrow at Wadston Hall. You can book your tickets via the link on our What's On page. 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
8: Most of those roads have well and truly calmed down for the morning now. Oxford Road into the Hen and Chickens into Aylesbury a little bit busy, as is Lower High Street onto Exchange Street and the Gyratory and the Horse and Jockey also a wee bit busy. If you know of any other problems on those roads we're not talking about and it's safe and legal, give us a call on the Jam Line, Aylesbury 92 99 29.
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And Dance No More playing at Bucks Radio, the station that loves Bucks. Before that, All Saints and I Know Where It's At. Good morning, welcome to Thursday morning. If you've just tuned in, thanks so much for listening to us here at Bucks Radio. My name's Ben Mosby. If you want to find out more about the show, indeed join in with the show, you can find me on Facebook. Just search for Ben's Big Breakfast. You'll see the Facebook page. You can join in with all the fun. And indeed, if you've got an event coming up over the course of the weekend and you want a little mention for that on tomorrow's weekend roll call, you can leave all of the details. 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
2: Better days are coming, if no one told you. 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

0: Dermot Kennedy and Better Days playing at Bucks Radio, the station that loves Bucks. Bear Cubs returns tomorrow on The Breakfast Show from 7.45. You can hear this morning's episode with the pupils from Holton Combined School with Wes this afternoon from 3. They were discussing their favourite shape this morning. Next week, we're joined by the pupils from Bearbrook Combined School. And as we go into the summer holidays the following week, it's Overstone School in Wing. On the way, I've got some brilliant music to play you from the likes of Michael Bublé and SWV, Sisters with Voices, right here, plays next.
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It's Michael Bublé, and I haven't met you yet, playing at Bucks Radio, the station that loves Bucks. It's Thursday morning, you're listening to Ben's Big Breakfast. Michael Bublé, apparently, the only man that could steal my wife away from me. Do you ever play that game with your partner? I mean, you go like, oh, you know, so-and-so knocked at the door and offered to whisk you away, you know, for a life of luxury. Would you go? And, you know, I played this game now and again with Laura, and it's like, oh, Hugh Jackman, no. Hugh Jackman, no. Brad Pitt, no. George Clooney, nah. Michael Bublé, yep.

0: Dream Academy and Life in a Northern Town playing at Bucks Radio, the station that loves Bucks, Ben's Big Breakfast. More tunes like that tomorrow night from 7 here at Bucks Radio as we do Let's Go Retro, the 80s. My time is up. Yes, they're ringing the bell saying, get out of the studio, Mosby. It's time for the Duke. Yes, Nathan is here from 10, back from his jolly holes. Wes will be in from 3 this afternoon. I'll leave you with music from Calvin Harris and Jazzy. Also, the calls on the way ahead of your Bucks update for 10. And I will catch you tomorrow morning for a Friday edition from 6. Ta-da.
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2: With your Bucks update, I'm Joshua Smith. A group of primary schools under the TAME partnership are uniting to keep school day smartphone free. Haddams Infant and Junior Schools and Cullington and Dinton Church of England School are among those striving to create calmer classrooms and stronger in-person friendships. With nine schools across Bucks and Oxfordshire participating, the partnership also hopes a consistent approach will ease the pressure on parents to give their children phones. Thames Valley Police have confirmed the identity of the victim in the ongoing murder investigation in Milton Keynes. They've been formally identified as Faris Kapanga Fakir, aged 18. A Home Office post-mortem is due to take place today. The individual who was arrested remains in police custody. And an Aylesbury Vale MP has reassured his constituents that he's working hard by publishing a detailed report of all his actions since he was elected. Callum Anderson was voted in as Labour MP for the new Buckingham and Bletchley constituency 2 years ago. This week marked his second anniversary. Over the past year, he says he's responded to more than 5,000 emails from constituents on policy issues and campaigns, whilst handling over 800 casework inquiries. Your latest weather's on the way next, after the national headlines.
3: Disability benefits are no longer fit for purpose. That's according to a review amid promises of bold reform to the system. Holly Hughes has more.
4: The interim TIMS report says claimants of personal independent payments often find the system to apply for the benefits dehumanising, soul-destroying and degrading. Instead of immediate reform, the review led by Disability Minister Sir Stephen TIMS was put in place to gather views on PIP and how it works, with the government promising no changes to the

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1: Highs of 33 degrees today across Buckinghamshire with clear blue skies. Overnight, temperatures are not going to drop below 20 degrees. Clear night skies again tomorrow with a high of 32 with some cloud cover.
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3: Good morning, just gone 10. Thursday, 9th of July is on. I'm Hannah Clarkson. Let's get straight in to a workday triple play. We'll do Starship on the way, The Script, and this is Alicia's Attic.
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0: It's Starship. Nothing's going to stop us now. Good morning. You are listening to local radio for Buckinghamshire. Yes, I'm Hannah Clarkson. And welcome along then to the 190th day of the year, Thursday, July the 9th. Today is National Dimples Day, which is cute, isn't it? It's also Fashion Day, World Misophonia Awareness Day. World Misophonia Awareness Day. Yeah, I've got misophonia. It's that kind of thing that really annoys you when people make noises that you're not expecting them to, like sniffing, like coughing, like chewing loudly. That's what misophonia is. So if you know someone who's got that today, be mindful of them today. Black Eyed Peas on the way here on Bucks Radio.
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Sixpence None the Richer with Kiss Me playing on Bucks Radio. I've had a Clarkson now. How do you fancy a nice family day out sorted for the summer? Well, all next week, we're giving you the chance to win tickets to the Roald Dahl Museum and Story Centre in Great Missenden. If you've never been here before, you've got to go and check this out. They are celebrating this summer the much-loved story of Fantastic Mr. Fox. They've got activities, workshops and a very special exhibition. Keep listening next week for your chance to win family tickets to go to the Roald Dahl Museum. The Fantastic Mr. Fox celebrations start on the 21st of July and they run until the 2nd of September. So much fun. Roald Dahl fans, it's a must see. Next week, your chance to win. Zara Larsson for you now. This is Midnight Sun. It plays on Bucks Radio.

0: It's the Pet Shop Boys with Suburbia. How are you doing? This is Bucks Radio, local radio for Buckinghamshire. I'm Hannah Clarkson. So Thursday morning continues, and on the way we are going to do a 10:33. It's where we play three tracks by one band back to back. We do it every day around about 10:33, and today we are featuring a band from Northern Ireland. Well, they're Northern Irish Scottish. They've just released a brand new single with Kylie Minogue. Any clues there? Yeah, that gives it away, doesn't it? Three songs from them on the way.
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latest single from Snow Patrol. That is Kylie Minogue on that track with them. It's called These Alarms. It features on today's 10:33. Before that was Crack the Shutters, and we started off with Run. Yes, today's 10:33, all about the fantastic Snow Patrol, formed back in 1994 in Dundee. Gary Lightbody, Johnny McDade, the main two guys, and Nathan Connolly, of course, making up the trio. They are absolutely incredible, right? Their debut album, Final Straw, was absolutely huge. Certified 5 times platinum in the UK. And we finished with their latest single. They've teamed up with Kylie Minogue for that one. They actually performed in London last weekend. And guess who they brought out on stage with them? Yeah, Kylie Minogue. We love that. Snow Patrol and Kylie with These Alarms. And this is Gabrielle. It's the brilliant Rise on Bucks Radio.

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2: With your Bucks update, I'm Joshua Smith. 9 primary schools across Bucks and Oxfordshire are adopting a shared approach to keep school days smartphone-free. Cuddington and Dinton Church of England School and Haddenham's Infant and Junior Schools are among those hoping to allow pupils to learn and thrive free from unnecessary digital pressures. The partnership also aims to reduce the pressure families feel to give younger children smartphones. Thames Valley Police have confirmed the identity of the victim in the ongoing murder investigation in Milton Keynes. They've been formally identified as Faris Kapanga Fakir, aged 18. A Home Office post-mortem is due to take place today. The individual who was arrested remains in police custody. And an Aylesbury Vale MP has reassured his constituents that he's working hard by publishing a detailed report of all his actions since he was elected. Callum Anderson was voted in as Labour MP for the new Buckingham and Bletchley constituency 2 years ago. This week marked his second anniversary. Over the past year, he says he's responded to more than 5,000 emails from constituents on policy issues and campaigns, whilst handling over 800 casework inquiries. Your latest weather's on the way next, after the national headlines.
3: Bonnie Tyler has died at the age of 75. The 80s pop icon died unexpectedly from an illness in hospital in Portugal last night. She achieved international stardom with her hit single Total Eclipse of the Heart in the 80s and was made an MBE for her services to music in 2023. Elsewhere, an interim report on disability benefits in the UK is calling for a bold reform of the system. Holly Hughes has the details.
4: Disability benefits are no longer fit for purpose, with the process of applying for the benefits being dehumanising and soul-destroying. That's according to the interim TIMSS report, which is due to be fully published in the autumn. When it's published, the government has insisted the review will ensure PIP is fit and fair for the future.
3: Donald Trump's warning the situation in Iran could get much worse after more US strikes last night. The US president said yesterday that the ceasefire is over following Iranian attacks on ships in the Strait of Hormuz. And British wildcard Arthur Ferry is through to the semi-finals at Wimbledon. From Radio News Hub, I'm Frankie Hersine.
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0: Anastasia. I'm Atta Love, playing on Bucks Radio, local radio for Buckinghamshire, Thursday, the 9th of July. Happy birthday to you if you are celebrating today. Richard Wilson, yeah. Victor Meldrew, 90 years old today. Tom Hanks, 70 years old today. And happy birthday as well to Mark Almond, lead singer, of course, from Soft Cell, is 69 today. So quite a few big players celebrating today. Can't believe Tom Hanks is 70. Crazy. Right, Thursday morning tunes continue. Olivia Rodrigo on the way and some In Excess.
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Wet and Sweet Little Mystery. This is Bucks Radio. I'm Hannah Clarkson. Hope you're doing well. Hope your Thursday is going all right. What you got planned for the weekend? Are you around on Saturday? Why not get down to Delicious? It's opening in Weston Turville this Saturday at 11 a.m. The Bucks Bear is going to be down as well. The Bucks Bear will be there trying all the Indian street food, all the sweets, all the curries, all the bakery treats. The brand new cafe officially opens, and they've got an amazing offer on at the moment, actually. Samosa and tea for just £1 all throughout July, plus 20% off the entire menu. Go down there, meet the Bucks Bear, be part of the grand opening. It's in Weston Turville, Delicious, this Saturday morning at 11 a.m. Sounds tasty, doesn't it? Right, so tunes continue for your Thursday morning. Louise, Naked, proper throwback in a bit. Right now, Jason Mraz, I'm Yours.

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3: You know what? I was the best business burglar in Bucks 14 years running. So why am I here selling flowers? I'll tell you why. City Talk have ruined my career. Yes, City Talk Security. With their CCTV, alarms, access control, everyone around here seems to be using them. Offices, shops, warehouses, you name it, City Talk Security has them covered. So now I'm here, a trainee florist. It's criminal. Thanks a bunch, City Talk.
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0: Niles Barkley, that is of course Crazy. This is Bucks Radio. It's local radio for Buckinghamshire with me, Hannah Clarkson. We're drinking coffee the regular way. It's a bit outdated now, isn't it? Yeah, according to social media, the only way to consume coffee is in an espresso bomb. It's basically espresso, tonic water, a little bit of lemon, a little bit of salt. You basically drop the shot of espresso in the tonic water, like when you're making a Jaeger bomb. Apparently, it is fantastic. And I would imagine quite refreshing in this heat, actually. Haven't tried it yet, but I am quite tempted, I must admit. Right, Lily Allen here, Jade on the remix of the track from the brilliant album West End Girl. This is Beg For Me.
1: Hey, it's me. Just checking in. I know there's a lot going on right now. So, how you feeling?

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It's Taylor Swift. That is I Knew It, I Knew You. It plays on Bucks Radio for your Thursday. So I feel like we're being drip-fed all these different bits of information about her wedding. Latest thing I read, have you seen this? Apparently, Paul McCartney performed at her wedding. He performed I Want to Hold Your Hand for the first time in 60 years. The power of the Swift. Hue and cry now, looking for Linda.

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1: With your Bucks update, I'm Joshua Smith. A group of primary schools under the TAME partnership are uniting to keep school day smartphone free. Haddams Infant and Junior Schools and Cuddington and Dinton Church of England School are among those striving to create calmer classrooms and stronger in-person friendships. With nine schools across Bucks and Oxfordshire participating, the partnership also hopes a consistent approach will ease the pressure on parents to give their children phones. Thames Valley Police have confirmed the identity of the victim in the ongoing murder investigation in Milton Keynes. They've been formally identified as Faris Kapanga Fakir, aged 18. A Home Office post-mortem is due to take place today. The individual who was arrested remains in police custody. And an Aylesbury Vale MP has reassured his constituents that he's working hard by publishing a detailed report of all his actions since he was elected. Callum Anderson was voted in as Labour MP for the new Buckingham and Bletchley constituency 2 years ago. This week marked his second anniversary. Over the past year, he says he's responded to more than 5,000 emails from constituents on policy issues and campaigns, whilst handling over 800 casework inquiries. Your latest weather's on the way next, after the national headlines.
2: Singer Bonnie Tyler has died, aged 75. Her family released a statement on her website saying she passed away unexpectedly last night in Portugal as a result of an illness she was being treated for. The Welsh pop star achieved international fame in the 1980s with the release of her hit single Total Eclipse of the Heart, a song she paid tribute to when receiving her MBE 3 years ago.
3: Total Eclipse of the Heart is the one that everybody does a karaoke tour.
4: Do you think you'll ever get bored of singing it?
3: Never.
2: Tyler was due to perform at a festival this summer, along with a number of European dates. Next, the number of patients being cared for in hospital corridors or makeshift treatment areas in England increased in June. It comes as heatwaves place an additional strain on the health service. And a colony of one of the UK's rarest ants and its queen have been found living on the King's Balmoral Estate in Aberdeenshire. It's thought the ants are likely to have been there for many years. And that's the latest from Radio News Hub. I'm Tanita Sims.
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1: Highs of 33 degrees today across Buckinghamshire with clear blue skies. Overnight, temperatures are not going to drop below 20 degrees. Clear night skies again tomorrow with a high of 32 with some cloud cover.
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5: Just gone midday. I'm Hannah Clarkson. Let's do a workday triple play. Human League on the way. Ariana Grande. And this is Janet Jackson.
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0: It's Human League with Keep Feeling Fascination. How you doing? I'm Hannah Clarkson. It is your Thursday morning, 9th of July. Big day today if you're a fan of The Office. It launched on this day. Of course, Ricky Gervais, Martin Freeman first aired on the BBC on this day. What year though? What year? Can you remember? All the way back in 2001. And it still looks incredible now, doesn't it? Right, tunes continue. Thursday lunchtime. We'll do Mojo next.
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It's Brian Adams, Can't Stop This Thing. We started playing for your Thursday lunchtime. I'm Hannah Clarkson. Right, idea for you here. Head to bucks.radio, answer a question based on the musical Fame. You could win tickets to go to Fame the Musical at the Aylesbury Waterside Theatre. The tickets are for Sunday the 2nd of August. There's a matinee performance. We'd like you to go. We are the official media partners of this amazing fundraising production for Florence Nightingale Hospice Charity. 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Here's the Backstreet Boys.

0: That is Duran Duran and Wild Boys. It's Bucks Radio with me, Hannah Clarkson, in for Nathan then for the rest of this week. We are the station that loves Bucks. And if you want to find out what we're up to, head online to our website at bucks.radio. Robbie Williams, Angels on the way. And that tune from Milky that's found fame again thanks to TikTok is next.
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Hall & Oates. That is Man Eater. This is Bucks Radio, local radio for Buckinghamshire. So Katy Perry is back out on the road again. Yeah, this time last week she was performing in Oxfordshire. She's all across Europe at the moment. And here she is now, one of my faves. Katy Perry, Chained to the Rhythm.

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2: With your Bucks update, I'm Joshua Smith. Chiltern Railways have announced its Community Investment Fund will be supporting several Bucks initiatives. A Winslow Wayfinding Programme, Aylesbury Art Project and Community Events Scheme in Printers Brisbane are among 11 new projects receiving a share of the £150,000 grant. All funded initiatives are set to be complete before April next year. Visitors to Wickham are being greeted by the stench of urine, filthy lifts and graffiti-covered walls at one of the town's biggest car parks. The condition of Wickham Swan multi-stories come under fire after complaints about foul smells, litter and poor maintenance at the Buckinghamshire Council facility in St Mary's Street. And Buckinghamshire Council issued 67 enforcement notices during the year, according to its planning boss. Cabinet member for planning Peter Strachan said the council's enforcement team maintained a strong level of activity and presence. The team opened 1,726 cases and closed 1,740, meaning more cases were resolved than were received. Your latest weather's on the way next after the national headlines.
3: Welsh pop star Bonnie Tyler has died at age 75, according to a statement on her website. The singer, whose real name is Gaynor Hopkins, has died just months after she was treated in intensive care following emergency surgery. Her family say she passed away unexpectedly last night in hospital in Portugal. Tyler received an MBE in 2023 for services to music and reminisced about her favourite hits.
4: Oh, I got a very big soft spot for It's a Heartache. You know, everybody tries to sing like me in that one. But, you know, I've had a loss in France.
3: Next, an adult has died from measles as cases continue to rise. Figures released by the UK Health Security Agency show there have been 883 confirmed measles cases reported in England from the start of the year to July 6th. And Harry Styles says being awarded a Blue Peter badge might be his proudest achievement. The singer received the prestigious gold badge in recognition of his musical career. That's the latest from Radio News Hub. I'm Tanita Sims.
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2: Overnight dropping to 20 degrees. Clear night skies. Tomorrow, clear blue skies with a high of 32 and an overnight low tomorrow, much cooler, of 17.
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5: A very good afternoon to you. Just gone 1 o'clock. I'm Hannah Clarkson in for Nathan Cooper then this Thursday, 9th of July. Let's do a workday triple play with Keane, Harry Styles, and this is Roxette.
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0: It's Keen, Somewhere Only We Know, Thursday the 9th of July. It's Bucks Radio. So, mentioned earlier on, today is World Misophonia Awareness Day. Now, this is a disorder that's only recently coming to the forefront of conversation. Misophonia is often misunderstood and underdiagnosed. Basically, it's where people experience distress from triggers related to this condition. It's when people make little noises that you're not really expecting them to. So it's if someone is chewing loudly, if someone is sniffing, if someone is coughing. It's a basically a no tolerance for any of those things. I suffer from it. I really do. So if you've never heard of it before, maybe today a chance to look it up. And stay there. Michael Jackson, Black or White, next.
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Womack and Womack. That is the brilliant Teardrops. I'm Hannah Clarkson. Wes, When You Head for Home is on the way in a bit. Wake Up in the Mornings with Ben at breakfast, and that is where you will be able to hear Bear Cubs. Yes, we ask children from schools around the county very important questions. It's all thanks to Kit McGrath, Aylesbury Tuition Support for Key Stage 2 SATs. Now, today we ask them, what is your favourite shape? The children at the Holton Combined School came up with some brilliant answers. You can hear their answers with Wes when you head for home a little bit later on. And it's back again tomorrow with Ben. Here's Doja Cat and SZA. Kiss Me More on Bucks.

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That is Niall Horan from the album Dinner Party. It is called Tastes So Good. A very good afternoon to you. How are you coping in the heat then? Yes, amber and yellow heat health alerts are in place across England as the UK braces for one of the longest lasting heat waves since 1976. I do feel like now we are getting a little bit used to these, right? This is the third heat wave, I think, of 2026 in quite quick succession as well. So hope you're taking care of yourselves and some neighbours and, of course, pets. Pretty hot. And it's going to stay that way for the next few days. Here's Five Star. Can't wait another minute on Bucks Radio.

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It's the latest single from Somba. It's called My Body Isn't Ready. Isn't that incredible? Yeah, Somba is just so big at the moment. He's been winning in awards. He's been nominated for so many awards. Born in New York, he is a proper superstar, cool dude, only 21 years old. That is the latest single from him. It's called My Body Isn't Ready. And you know what? That is it for me for this Thursday. I'll be back tomorrow morning from 10. I got

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2: With your Bucks updates, I'm Joshua Smith. An Aylesbury community art project and a wayfinding programme in Winslow will receive financial support from Chiltern Railways. With a share of its annual community investment fund, the Bucks initiatives are set to be delivered before April. The £150,000 grant will fund 11 projects in total across the communities the train line serves. Visitors to Wickham are being greeted by the stench of urine, filthy lifts and graffiti-covered walls at one of the town's biggest car parks. The condition of Wickham Swan multi-stories come under fire after complaints about foul smells, litter and poor maintenance at the Buckinghamshire Council facility in St Mary's Street. And Buckinghamshire Council issued 67 enforcement notices during the year, according to its planning boss. Cabinet member for planning Peter Strachan said the council's enforcement team maintained a strong level of activity and presence. The team opened 1,726 cases and closed 1,740, meaning more cases were resolved than were received. Your latest weather's on the way next after the national headlines.
3: Singer Bonnie Tyler has died, aged 75. Her family released a statement on her website saying she passed away unexpectedly last night in Portugal as a result of an illness she was being treated for. The Welsh pop star achieved international fame in the 1980s with her release of her hit single Total Eclipse of the Heart, a song she paid tribute to when receiving her MBE 3 years ago.
4: Total Eclipse of the Heart is the one that everybody does karaoke to and you...
5: Do you think you'll ever get bored of singing it?
4: Never, ever.
3: Next, Britain's electricity grid operator has issued another plea to the industry for more power generation. It comes as we face the third heatwave of the year. The National Energy System Operator says it's forecasting a tight period for electricity margins this evening due to extreme temperatures in Europe. And a special train named the Spirit of Invictus has been revealed. It's to celebrate the courage and resilience of wounded, injured and sick service personnel. That's the latest from Radio News Hub. I'm Tanita Sims.
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2: Overnight dropping to 20 degrees. Clear night skies. Tomorrow, clear blue skies with a high of 32 and an overnight low tomorrow, much cooler, of 17.
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2: With your Bucks update, I'm Joshua Smith. Chiltern Railways have announced its Community Investment Fund will be supporting several Bucks initiatives. A Winslow Wayfinding Programme, Aylesbury Art Project and Community Events Scheme in Printers, Brisbane are among 11 new projects receiving a share of the £150,000 grant. All funded initiatives are set to be complete before April next year. Visitors to Wickham are being greeted by the stench of urine, filthy lifts and graffiti-covered walls at one of the town's biggest car parks. The condition of Wickham Swan multi-stories come under fire after complaints about foul smells, litter and poor maintenance at the Buckinghamshire Council facility in St Mary's Street. And Buckinghamshire Council issued 67 enforcement notices during the year, according to its planning boss. Cabinet Member for Planning Peter Strachan said the council's enforcement team maintained a strong level of activity and presence. The team opened 1,726 cases and closed 1,740, meaning more cases were resolved than were received. Your latest weather's on the way next after the national headlines.
3: As we face the third heatwave of the year, Britain's electricity grid operator has issued another plea to the industry for more power generation. The National Energy System Operator says it was forecasting a tight period for electricity margins this evening due to extreme temperatures in Europe. Next, the number of patients being cared for in hospital corridors or makeshift treatment areas in England increased in June. It comes as heatwaves place an additional strain on the health service. Officials say the data shows that summer is now putting the NHS under just as much pressure as winter, but the Health Secretary James Murray says they're working on it.
4: The NHS is very used to stepping up around winter pressures, and that's well established as a part of the NHS. What I want to make sure we're well prepared for as well is heatwave pressures.
3: And the King used a stethoscope to help give a very well-behaved penguin a health check during a trip to London Zoo. And they proved very popular. Dozens of penguins gathered to greet the royals. That's the latest from Radio News Hub. I'm Tanita Sims.
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2: Overnight, dropping to 20 degrees. Clear night skies. Tomorrow, clear blue skies with a high of 32 and an overnight low tomorrow, much cooler, of 17.
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5: Well, hello to you. Very, very good afternoon. Just one more of these and then it's practically the weekend. Bring it on. Before it gets here, though, a new word for you to learn regarding your body. Also, a new name for tennis, and we've got Madonna Express Yourself to kick us off.
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1: Owl City and Fireflies on Bucks Radio, the station that loves Bucks. A very good afternoon to you. You've had a fabulous Thursday, if just a little bit sweaty. Apparently, it's the most amount of amber weather warnings for heat that we've had since 1976, all in a row. I mentioned this to my father-in-law, and he went, I was around in 1976, and we didn't have amber weather warnings. You just got told, it's hot out there, and then we sort of got on with it. Yeah, I know, but it's good that we, you know, it's an amber weather warning. Right, good, let's panic. The thing that made me smile was, normally at this time of year, is a bit of drizzle and a bit of rain and all that sort of stuff. And we're looking at the five-day forecast going, go on, just give us one sun symbol. Well, I've looked through it. The one that we're now looking for is the rain symbol, not till Tuesday of next week. So there you go. And I think it's only a drop or two. So if you're grass, you're going, oh, I'm dying here. But the rest of us, right, get over the heat and just enjoy it. Right, coming up, we've got music to play from the likes of Incognito. Also, Sienna Spiro's latest one, Material Lover, which we're loving. And we've got some Bear Cubs coming up too.
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9: Weedon roads are very heavy this afternoon between the Gatehouse roundabout and the Horse and Jockey. Elmhurst Ring Road building up onto that as well. Gyratory, the usual school hotspots this time of the day. Stock Lake Junction and the Hen and Chickens at the top of Oxford Road, also a little bit heavy this afternoon. If you know of any other problems, it's safe and legal. Call the Jam Line, Aylesbury 92 99 29.

0: Peter Cetera, Glory of Love, from Karate Kid 2, where Daniel San tried the crane kick, didn't work, so they brought the drums out. Do you remember? It's one of those, if you remember, you remember. These guys won't.
1: Bear Cubs.
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0: They're more likely to go, Karate Kid, isn't that a musical? You go, no, oh, younger generation, eh? The lovely Bear Cubs this week come from Horton Combined School, and we're asking them this very nice, simple question. What's your favourite shape?
3: A circle, because it's the shape of my favourite hobby, football.
4: A straight line, because if you're doing the splits, it's a straight line with your lips.
5: I like squares because I learned, like, a dance what I could go in the shape of a square.
6: I like squares because they can't run away from you.
7: Triangles because I like learning about, like, pyramids and because... like the Pyramid of Giza.
8: I like circles because I like the thought of that they're never ending.
0: My favourite answer, I like squares, I can't get away from you. Is that not? Why did it want to get away from you? Just brilliant. Rhombus, if you're asking mine. Thank you. No, nobody ever does. Thank you very much to the Bear Cubs. More from those little guys tomorrow. I'll be back on The Breakfast Show with fun final instalment with the wonderful Mr. Ben Mosby. He loves an equilateral triangle, I believe. He'll be back from six.
1: Bear Cubs.
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6: That Fowler Road junction on the Oxford Road, very congested this afternoon in and out of town, especially up to that Hen and Chickens, Whitehill. Three roundabouts, the Royal Box Hospital and New Street clogged, as is the Adams Garage junction and to the Holiday Inn junction on Tring Road, gyratory to Wendover Road and Stoke Road, Mandeville Road busy, as is Burton onto that Burton roundabout, Fleet Marston into Berryfields also quite heavy, and Princess Risborough on that 4010 looking quite heavy. A little bit built up from Ascot to Monks Risborough as well, and Rocky Lane on that London Road.

Natasha Bedingfield, these words on Bucks Radio. It's a station that loves Bucks. The 9th of July is here. Did you know today is a fashion day? So hopefully you're fashionable today. It's the wrong day for it, isn't it? Yeah, it's way too off to give a monkey's what you look like. What I love is there's a sweet spot in the middle of the temperature range that's where you go fashionable, right? Because you're like, yeah, it's cool enough that I can put an extra layer on. If I want to look fashionable in that, I can take an extra layer off. You know, we can deal with those temperatures. But when it's ridiculously cold, right, when there's snow, you can wear what you like, layer up. Are you wearing a sleeping bag? Yes, I am. And nobody's allowed to judge you at all. And it's the same, the opposite end of the spectrum. Today, you can walk around in sellotape. It doesn't matter if that's all you... That's all I can manage. It's all I can manage. Then you go for it and no one's allowed to judge you, right? Wear what you like just to get you through the heat. Fashion smashing as far as I'm concerned. Right, on the way, Depeche Mode, just can't get enough. After this, new music, Chaka Khan, Snoop Dogg. This is called Boogies in My Soul. New tune, see what you make of it. Chaka.

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0: Depeche Mode 80s anthem for you. Just can't get enough. More like that tomorrow from 7 o'clock with Let's Go Retro 80s to take you into the weekend. Not that many weekends before the weekend becomes a summer holiday. Oh, bring it on. To help you out with the summer holidays, we've got our half-price vouchers for Buck's Goat Centre. They're on sale. They went on sale yesterday. They're going quick, though, so do make sure you get involved. It's a family pass for just 11 quid. And you can go along and... I always say the kids, but actually, I'd love to do. Meet the chickens, the rabbits, the alpacas, guinea pigs, and Jasper the Fox. Desperate to meet Jasper the Fox. He sounds like a legend. And you can also have a go on the outdoor play area. No, that is probably more for the kids. And have a lovely time in the cafe as well. If you want to bag one of these half-price vouchers, then get yourself online, bucks.radio. All the details are there. Loads of offers on there as well. So have a little peek. But do get there quick. Right, on the way, Olivia Rodrigo's Stupid Song and the Lars. They're next.
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6: Walton Street to the gyratory, quite heavy onto Wendover Road, Grange Roundabout and Campbell Avenue, Bedgrove. The Adams Garage Junction, Holiday Inn Junction on the Tring Road and the Tesco Roundabout. All very busy as he's lower High Street onto Exchange Street. Three roundabouts, the Royal Box Hospital and the Horse and Jockey and Hen and Chickens at the top of Oxford Road. If you know of any other problems and it's safe and legal, give us a call on the Jam Line, Aylesbury 92 9929.
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2: With your Bucks updates, I'm Joshua Smith. An Aylesbury Community Art Project and a wayfinding programme in Winslow will receive financial support from Chiltern Railways. With a share of its annual community investment fund, the Bucks initiatives are set to be delivered before April. The £150,000 grant will fund 11 projects in total across the communities the train line serves. Visitors to Wickham are being greeted by the stench of urine, filthy lifts and graffiti-covered walls at one of the town's biggest car parks. The condition of Wickham Swan multi-stories come under fire after complaints about foul smells, litter and poor maintenance at the Buckinghamshire Council facility in St Mary's Street. And Buckinghamshire Council issued 67 enforcement notices during the year, according to its planning boss. Cabinet member for planning Peter Strachan said the council's enforcement team maintained a strong level of activity and presence. The team opened 1,726 cases and closed 1,740, meaning more cases were resolved than were received. Your latest weather's on the way next after the national headlines.
3: The disability benefit system is not fit for purpose. That's according to a review into PIP, or personal independence payments, which has found it's not working for millions of disabled people. Disability Minister Sir Stephen Timms has overseen the review.
4: But its current design and delivery are no longer fit for purpose. The assessment for PIP is often described as stressful and dehumanising, and over 90% reported the experience of the PIP assessment as a negative experience.
3: Tributes are being paid to the Welsh singer Bonnie Tyler, who's died at the age of 75. Best known for the Grammy-nominated Total Eclipse of the Heart, Bonnie paid tribute to the song when she accepted her MBE 3 years ago.
5: Total Eclipse of the Heart is the one that everybody does karaoke to.
6: Do you think you'll ever get bored of singing it?
5: Never, ever.
3: And amber heat health alerts have been extended to Northern England as the third heat wave of the year takes hold. That's the latest from Radio News Hub. I'm David Hall.
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2: Overnight dropping to 20 degrees. Clear night skies. Tomorrow, clear blue skies with a high of 32 and an overnight low tomorrow, much cooler, of 17.
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7: Hello and afternoon to you. Right, so we've renamed tennis. I'll let you into that one in a minute. Also, the script, Man in the Arena, their latest one, after we start with the lovely Boyzone, a picture of you.
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0: I'm not undermining the song. I really like the song, but at the end, the lady goes, sounds like, you know, when you're waiting for a sneeze to come. Ah. The worst thing is where you lose a sneeze. Oh, I've got, is there nothing worse in this life? Because I love a sneeze. Oh, sorry, I've got a real tangent here, but I love a sneeze. You know, sometimes where, you know, you've got a little bit more and you can feel one breathe. And I'm excited at that point. And it's brewing and it's going to be good. Oh, I lost it. There's nothing worse. Oh, nothing worse. And that's what she sounds like at the end of that song, in my humble opinion, anyway. I'm sorry. That was the script, A Man in the Arena. Right, on the way, I'm going to be telling you what we've renamed tennis. Also got music to play from John Waite, Missing You. And we'll have a look at those roads too here on Bucks Radio. You know what I mean.
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2: Exchange Street, the Walton Street and the Gyratory absolutely heaving, especially onto Stoke Road as well. New Street, three roundabouts, the Royal Box Hospital and Whitehill all busy, as well as the top of Hen and Chickens. Stock Lake Junction, Adams Garage Junction on the Tring Road, Horse and Jockey, the usual. A little bit busy on the Hartwell Bend as you're coming into Aylesbury, and the Wendover Road at Rocky Lane, also a little bit chocker.
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It's a station that loves Bucks. Big old 80s classic. For your Thursday afternoon, so Wimbledon's still on. It is hot in here. Ooh. Normally when people are going to Wimbledon, they go, right, okay, take something. It's probably going to drizzle. There may be a shower. This time they go, right, take something to protect against the sun, like a fridge. It's, it's nuts. So a mate of mine said they should rename it this time. It should be called Hot Tennis because, you know, it's just that hot at the moment. And it led to a conversation. Yeah, I like that. Hot tennis, different sport. Other suggestions of sport changes because of the temperature. Sweaty badminton, like that. Perspiring pickleball. That was another suggestion. Clammy tiddlywinks. Which, when she suggested that, I was like, clammy tiddlywinks. Yeah, clammy tiddlywinks. I was like, that sounds like a nickname from your childhood that you're trying to get rid of. Right, clammy tiddlywinks. Explain? No, I don't want to. Right, there you go. Hot tennis. It's a real thing. Right now, this is Sabrina Carpenter. This is Bed.

Connells and 74-75 on Bucks Radio, the station that loves Bucks. I pointed this out before, but it's crazy to think of it. Do you remember the video to that? It was a brilliant video where what they did was, it was obviously about the class 74-75, and they found the people's pictures in a yearbook and then found them then, which was 22 years later or something like that. It wasn't even 20 years later, and showed what they looked like and the difference between them as a student and then as an adult and what they've been through and stuff like that, which is a brilliant concept. However, you now realise that it's another 30 years on since that, so I think they should redo it, see what they look like now. It's just a suggestion, I'll tell you. That'll get back in the Spotify charts, that one. Anyway, a 90s classic and more like that on Saturday evenings from 7 o'clock with Let's Go Retro 90s. And this week, you can have that on, have a 90s party, and then start watching the football. I know, I'm full of good ideas, mate.

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8: I'm Joe Skelton. The World Cup quarterfinals get underway tonight as two-times winners France take on Morocco in Boston. Now, could Marcus Rashford be on his way out of Manchester United this summer? With sources suggested the club are looking to arrange a deal before the pre-season training camp. And in rugby league, York Knights looking to make it back-to-back wins for the first time against Hull FC.
0: Travel.
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9: Rookie Lane busy on that London Road. Terrick roundabout a little bit heavy as well. The relief road onto Lower Road has started to build out. Looks like there's been a knock on Walton Street, which is why it's so heavy onto the gyratory and the Hartwell Bend. Busy coming in and out of town. It looks like the HS2 trades lights that are on operation, so everyone can go home. The Stock Lake Junction, bit and busy, as is the Horse and Jockey. Any other problems, give us a call on the Jam Line, Aylesbury 92 99 29.
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6: Overnight dropping to 20 degrees. Clear night skies. Tomorrow, clear blue skies with a high of 32 and an overnight low tomorrow, much cooler, of 17.

Fleming Fisher. Love changes everything on Bucks Radio. It's a station that loves Bucks, and the station that's got a very nice prize for you to win next week. If you fancy going to the Roald Dahl Museum over the summer, because the Roald Dahl Museum, they always have different themes, because it's always based around a different book. They've had James and the Giant Peach, they've had the witches, they've had all that sort of stuff. This year, I'm so excited, this year it's all about Fantastic Mr. Fox, which means you're going to have loads of stuff like activities and workshops and special exhibitions all based around that amazing book by Roald Dahl. And the exhibition actually starts 21st of July through to the 2nd of September, so perfect for the summer holidays. And we got family passes for you to win to go to the Roald Dahl Museum next week here on Bucks Radio. So fancy a little bit of that? Make sure you listen out next week. David Guetta, Kelly Rowland on the way for your Thursday afternoon after this. It's Miles Smith. This is Hold Me in the Dark on Bucks Radio.

David Guetta, when love takes over on Bucks Radio. Love taking over in the world of Brad Pitt. 62, did you see, with his new girlfriend, 33. And when they've been together a little while, you can tell because they've gone Instagram official. It was after the Taylor Swift wedding together. Oh. And I've just got to say, pictures of Brad Pitt at 62, you go, how's he done that? How? He looks absolutely amazing. I know he's a Hollywood star and, you know, he's got a good starting point, but 62, he looks phenomenal. Honestly, oh, I hope I look like Brad Pitt at 62. Not as much as Laura, my wife, hopes that I look like Brad Pitt at 62. Yeah, that would mean I haven't peaked yet, which I think we know is a lie. Right now, this is Meatloaf. I'll do anything for love on Bucks Radio.

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8: The Mount Pleasant section of the 421 in Buckingham looking very heavy, as is Winslow on that 413. Horse and Jockey busy coming into Aylesbury on that road, as is New Street, three roundabouts at the Royal Box Hospital. Walton Street seems to have recovered from that knock earlier onto the gyratory. Hartwell Bend still busy, as is the Marroway approach on Wendover Road and Terrick roundabout from Risborough Road. The Wendover Dean Rocky Lane section of the London Road also busy this afternoon.

Ariana Grande and Hate That I Made You Love Me, her latest one on Bucks Radio. Oh, did you listen to the lovely Hannah Clarkson earlier on? At 10:33, that featured a new one from Kylie Minogue. Teaming up with Snow Patrol for These Alarms. So three songs from Snow Patrol, and the new one was in there as well, which is, that's a cool combination, actually. Oh, that works for me. It was, yeah, very good little tune. Well done to Hannah. Another 10:33 with her tomorrow, and she'll be back in from 10 a.m. Right now, back to the 80s we go. Paul Simon, You Can Call Me Out, and your Bucks update, 4-5 o'clock on the way.

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2: With your Bucks update, I'm Joshua Smith. Chiltern Railways have announced its Community Investment Fund will be supporting several Bucks initiatives. A Winslow Wayfinding Programme, Aylesbury Art Project and Community Events Scheme in Printers Brisbane are among 11 new projects receiving a share of the £150,000 grant. All funded initiatives are set to be complete before April next year. Visitors to Wickham are being greeted by the stench of urine, filthy lifts and graffiti-covered walls at one of the town's biggest car parks. The condition of Wickham Swan multi-stories come under fire after complaints about foul smells, litter and poor maintenance at the Buckinghamshire Council facility in St Mary's Street. And Buckinghamshire Council issued 67 enforcement notices during the year, according to its planning boss. Cabinet member for planning Peter Strachan said the council's enforcement team maintained a strong level of activity and presence. The team opened 1,726 cases and closed 1,740, meaning more cases were resolved than were received. Your latest weather's on the way next after the national headlines.
3: Millions of disabled people are being let down by the system that manages their benefits. Sir Stephen Timms, who's conducting a government review, has called PIP, or personal independence payments, as not fit for purpose. Conservative MP Peter Bedford says ministers need to urgently sort out the escalating welfare bill.
4: After 2 years of dither and delay, the government has finally accepted what we've been saying all along. The welfare system is urgent need of reform. Ministers boast about consulting nearly 40,000 people, yet they appear to have ignored the most important stakeholder of all, the British taxpayer.
3: Oscar-winning actress Catherine Zeta-Jones says she's heartbroken that her friend Bonnie Tyler has died. The Welsh singer passed away unexpectedly at a hospital in Portugal on Wednesday night. She was 75. More than 3,000 people a day in June were treated in corridors in NHS hospitals. And Mohammed and Olivia were the most popular names given to children born in 2025. That's the latest from Radio News Hub. I'm David Hall.
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2: Overnight, dropping to 20 degrees. Clear night skies. Tomorrow, clear blue skies with a high of 32 and an overnight low tomorrow, much cooler, of 17.
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5: Hello and afternoon to you. Well done, that working day out of the way. Just one more and then it's the weekend. Bring it on. Right, coming up, if you're off on holiday soon, I'm going to add to your pre-holiday list with a brand new word that I've learned. You probably even know it, but yeah, blew my little mind. More on that to come. Cameo word up to play for you. And right now, Taylor Swift, I knew it. I knew you.
0: Bucks Radio. The

Cameo, Word Up on Bucks Radio, the station that loves Bucks. You remember them? Remember the video? They had those leather pants and that leather codpiece thing. You're like, what? That wouldn't be conducive to this weather. No. We'll leave that. Thanks ever so much. Right, if you are going away on holiday, you're currently looking at the temperatures elsewhere and going, that's colder than we are here. What are we doing? Because it's nuts. But if you are going on holiday, how are you getting on with your pre-holiday checks or your list? Yeah, have you got your swimming wear sorted? Oh, you got your nights out planned? What outfit you're going to be wearing? What? A new word for you. Have you done your bodmin? I was like, whoa. A friend of mine, she was saying, I've got to do my bodmin. I'm going on holiday next week. I've got to do my bodmin. I was like, bodmin? What, the more? She's like, no, bodmin, body admin. I was like, oh, I didn't realise. Has this been around for a while, the word? It's a brilliant word, body admin, bodmin, which just, yeah. And I was like, so what is she, what's, you know, I've got to get my tan sorted. Little bit of fake tan for the first couple of days before I can actually catch the rays. Like, oh, right, okay. Fitness, want to lose a couple of pounds. I'm like, you're going next week. So, yeah, I'll leave that. I realised I wasn't wearing a parachute, so I left that one. Waxing, I didn't also want to ask about that, but she told me that needed to occur. And her hair, I need to get her hair done and also her nails. I was like, oh, right, okay, body admin, bodmin. That's quite a long list. I said,

0: Does you have Raf? Because you're going to have Raf. Does he have to do Bodmin? It's like, nah, he can't be bothered to waste his time. So there you go, lads. We got out of it. Are you going to do any Bodmin? What? I would imagine I'll just, you know, I'll just pack the case or something, yeah.
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7: Not an awful lot to slow you down around Aylesbury or the major routes in and out of town, but the looks of things, pretty much standard fare for heading up on 5:15 for a weekday. Busy on the outskirts of Tame again, no surprise on the A418. Bit of traffic heading through Wing and also Winslow, but again, it's manageable from what I can see. Any updates, call the jam line, please. 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

DJ Jazzy Jeff, Summertime on Bucks Radio, the station that loves Bucks. Oh, it is the summertime when you hear that tune. As we head towards the weekend, going to be a big one. Lots of stuff happening, including, very excited about this one, a brand new place coming to Western Turville. It's called Delicious, which I think is brilliant, particularly when you realise that it's authentic Indian street food they do, as well as curries and sweets and bakery treats, coffees, milkshakes and more. And yeah, it's going to be opening this coming Saturday, 11 o'clock in Western Turville. You'll know because there'll be a bear outside. The Bucks Bear is going to be visiting. But yeah, you can go and they've got a little opening off a samosa and tea for a quid. Yes, please. Thank you very much. And then 20% off the entire menu throughout July. But yeah, just a brilliant place. Oh, just Indian street food. You had me at that. Just sounds phenomenal. So Western Turville, the place, Saturday, 11 o'clock for Delicious, the official opening. Best of luck, guys. I hope it goes very, very well for you. On the way, Wham to play after this. Bella Kay. I love it. I love it. I love it. On Bucks Radio.

for your go-go on Bucks Radio. It's a station that loves Bucks on your Thursday afternoon. The weekend nearly here. And if this weekend is the weekend you'll be celebrating your birthday, well done you. Well done. Because the weather's supposed to be amazing. So outdoor parties, etc. Oh, fabs. And England are playing as well. They timed that well, haven't they? But don't forget, one last job before the weekend gets here, if you are celebrating a birthday, is to get a mention on The Breakfast Show with the wonderful Mr. Ben Mosby. He will be back tomorrow for final Breakfast Show of the Week from 6 a.m. and with the Birthday Club. You let us know about the birthday in your life. That could even be your own. To hold a shout out on the radio. You do that and you'll also go in the draw to win £50 to spend at the Works Restaurant in Aylesbury or High Wycombe, and you can spend that on waffles, pizzas, or probably more likely in this weather, ice cream. Do get involved and then make sure you join Ben tomorrow morning from 6 a.m. Right now, this is Emily Sande. Change her name to the heat. It's Emily Sande next to me on Bucks Radio.

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7: I'm Joshua Smith. An Aylesbury art project and wayfinding programme in Winslow will receive financial support from Chiltern Railways. Visitors to Wickham are being greeted by the stench of urine, filthy lifts and graffiti-covered walls, and Buckinghamshire Council issued 67 enforcement notices in a year. More on those stories in half an hour. 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
9: I'm Joe Skelton. The World Cup quarterfinals get underway tonight as two times winners France take on Morocco in Boston. Now, could Marcus Rashford be on his way out of Manchester United this summer? With sources suggested the club are looking to arrange a deal before the pre-season training camp. And in rugby league, York Knights looking to make it back-to-back wins for the first time against Hull FC.
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10: There's been a crash on the 413 Buckingham Road by Dunton Road, just heading towards Whitchurch. The horse and jockey busy, especially from Whedon Road coming into Aylesbury. New Street, three roundabouts, the Royal Box Hospital and that, 10 and Chickens. Tring Road, the usual hotspots. Friarage Road busy onto the Hen and Chickens and the gyratory heavy, as is Terrick roundabout Wedderburn to Rocky Lane on that London Road. Risborough on the 4010 calming down.
8: Weather. With Radley Aylesbury. 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
7: Overnight, dropping to 20 degrees. Clear night skies. Tomorrow, clear blue skies with a high of 32 and an overnight low tomorrow, much cooler, of 17.

Tintin out. Here's where the story ends on Bucks Radio, the station that loves Bucks. Here you go. It's your final fact of the day. Then you can turn your brain off. Did you know, I like this one, did you know that the word car, right, as in describing a car, comes from the Latin carus, yeah, meaning two-wheeled wagon. So you never really think about it like it's just a car. Where does it come from? Carus. Two-wheeled wagon. There you go. In fairness, right now, it's not even called the car. It's just called the sweatbox, isn't it? Yeah. Yeah. Oh, yeah.

0: Luther Vandross giving the reason on Bucks Radio, the station that loves Bucks 80s anthem. More like that from 7 o'clock tomorrow night. To take us into the weekend, what are you going to get up to your weekend, though?
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0: Dobbers down or dobbers up or... I don't never know which the actual call is. But yeah, bingo night happening tomorrow night. It's all to raise money for the Chiltern Comets. It's going to be at the Crewe Cafe, Prince's Risborough, 6 o'clock through till 9. £10 for 8 games. There's cash prizes and all that sort of fun stuff. And I say, helping raise money for the fabulous Chiltern Comets, who are a pan-disability football team. They've been going since 2024. And it's all about getting anybody that wants to be involved in football, involved in football. So for a brilliant cause, and you get to play a bit of bingo as well. If you want to find out more details about that, get yourself online to bucks.radio and check out our What Song Guide. 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Right now, this is Little Mix and Confetti on Bucks Radio.

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5: That crash earlier on the Buckingham Road, the 413 at Dunton Road as you're heading towards Whitchurch, still causing long delays. Best to avoid if at all possible. Berryfields from Fleet Marsden, the Hartwell Bend, Tring Road at Holiday Inn and Adams Garage, and that Walton Street to the Gyratory. All very busy still, as is Whedon Road and the Horse and Jockey. Terwick Roundabout, especially from Little Kimble on the 4010, very heavy as well. Wendover Dean, Rocky Lane, busy onto that Wendover bypass.
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The original Love You Baby on Bucks Radio. So England playing tomorrow night in the World Cup. I'm liking some of the stories coming out of the World Cup, including this one about a young English guy who took his granddad all the way over to America to go and watch the World Cup because he'd never done it before and he really wanted to. It cost him 10 grand of his life savings to take his granddad there. Anyway, granddad him having a fabulous time, but a company heard about it and so they've given him the 10 grand back. They've sort of given it to him as a gift, which, voila! See? Football can be nice. The world can be nice. You just got to keep your eye out for it. And Olivia Dean, nice to each other indeed. Yeah.

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1: With your Bucks updates, I'm Joshua Smith. An Aylesbury Community Art Project and a wayfinding programme in Winslow will receive financial support from Chiltern Railways. With a share of its annual community investment fund, the Bucks initiatives are set to be delivered before April. The £150,000 grant will fund 11 projects in total across the communities the train line serves. Visitors to Wickham are being greeted by the stench of urine, filthy lifts and graffiti-covered walls at one of the town's biggest car parks. The condition of Wickham Swan multi-stories come under fire after complaints about foul smells, litter and poor maintenance at the Buckinghamshire Council facility in St Mary's Street. And Buckinghamshire Council issued 67 enforcement notices during the year, according to its planning boss. Cabinet member for planning Peter Strachan said the council's enforcement team maintained a strong level of activity and presence. The team opened 1,726 cases and closed 1,740, meaning more cases were resolved than were received. Your latest weather's on the way next after the national headlines.
2: The record for the most days with temperatures of 34 degrees Celsius has been broken. It's the eighth day this year that temperatures have passed 34, with 35.1 being recorded in Surrey this afternoon. The UK is sweltering in the third heatwave of the year, and Health Secretary James Murray says the NHS is also facing a challenging time.
3: The NHS is very used to stepping up around winter pressures, and that's well established as a part of the NHS. What I want to make sure we're well prepared for as well is heatwave pressures, and so some of my work has been to make sure the plans are in place to respond to heat waves when they come, to minimise their impact on the service that we provide.
2: The disability benefit system's not fit for purpose. A review into personal independence payments has found it's not working for millions of disabled people. Tributes are being paid to the Welsh singer Bonnie Tyler, who's died at the age of 75. Catherine Zeta-Jones has described her as a one-of-a-kind artist. And Andy Burnham's on course for number 10 as Labour nominations have opened. That's the latest from Radio News Hub. I'm David Hall.
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1: Overnight dropping to 20 degrees. Clear night skies. Tomorrow, clear blue skies with a high of 32 and an overnight low tomorrow, much cooler, of 17.
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5: Well, hello to you. One more hour left with me, and then I'm going to release you into your smouldering Thursday evening, as described by a friend today. As you call it, smouldering. It's not art, it's smouldering. That's how art is. On the way for you, new music from Somba. My body isn't ready. I know the feeling. Also, Latricia McNeil. Ain't that just the way to kick us off?
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0: Gwen Guthrie, Ain't Nothing Going On But The Rent on Bucks Radio, the station that loves Bucks. Ain't Nothing Going On But The Fan. Oh, I don't think we appreciate certain elements in our life that we have every single day, like the fridge. I mentioned this when I had a few people over for the England game the other weekend, and the fridge went, I can't manage. And we're like, no, don't let me down, fridge. But we don't respect our fridge. You don't walk and open the fridge and go, oh, I love you, thanks so much. We don't. We just take it for granted, the fridge. That's why my fridge, well, you take it granted. It's really hot today, so you know what I mean? You'll appreciate me a little bit more. And I think that's what's happening with a fan, because you walk up into our bedroom, myself and Laura, we're right at the very little top floor of our house, and all the heat's going, right, well, we'll wait here and we'll jump on them as soon as they're trying to get in bed. It's so hot. When we get in the fan, and we sort of, there's a bit of a wrestling match going on. That's my bit of breeze. That's my bit of breeze. I tell you, there's certain things in life that you'll know if you're with the right person or not. And not nights like these. They're one of them. No, nothing to do with that. Just the fan love.
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7: That crash earlier on the 413 still hasn't cleared by Dunton Road as you're heading towards Whitchurch. Probably best to avoid that still, if at all possible. Usual little hotspots around Aylesbury, the Gyratory, Hen and Chickens, Adams Garage Junction, and Station Road onto Wendover Road. Wendover, Deaned and Rocky Lane, quite busy on that. London Road, everywhere else seems to be calming down, unless, of course, you know otherwise. Aylesbury 92, 99, 29.

Texas, when we are together on Bucks Radio. It's a station that loves Bucks. At Wimbledon on, have you seen the red towels? Oh, well, you probably haven't seen that many of them, because apparently in the first 6 days, the red towels that are handed out, the strawberry red towels, limited edition for the players, they've nicked 1,000 of them. Yeah, there was like nearly 4,000 went out, and there was like well under 3,000 came back. You're like, what? 1,000 towels. And the thing is, when it comes to Wimbledon, you look at the audience, you look at the players, you look at the whole situ and venue, and you go, oh no, they're too posh to nick. They're not. They're apparently not. Those players will have a little bit of that. I know that some of the players actually take them and then give them to charity, but not all of them. Right, on the way, we've got music to come from Billy Joel. We didn't start the fire. Oh, is that what it is? After this, Snow Patrol teaming up with Kylie Minogue for a new one. This is called These Alarms. New tune. See what you make of it here on Bucks Radio.

0: Billy Joel, and we didn't start the fire on Bucks Radio. It's a station that loves Bucks. Very good afternoon to you. The 9th of July, which is Fashion Day today, which is, I don't think is fair, if I'm completely honest. I think fashion should be taking very much a backseat to comfort right now. So, and I feel sorry for people that have got weddings and stuff this weekend, right? And you go, but it's a really hard one, because you went, oh, I want sunshine, I want sunshine. You go, yeah, you can have sunshine. By the way, it's going to be 32 degrees. I'm melting here. Yeah, I think this is the weekend where it's acceptable to wear swimming trunks to the ceremony of a wedding. Yeah, yeah, no, you go for it. We are definitely not here to judge fashion. You're out the window. Right, coming up, we've got music to play from Harry Styles, Dance No More. Or you can wear some short Harry Styles shorts. There's an option.
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8: Still heavy traffic on that 413 at Dunton Road on the way to Whitchurch after that crash earlier in Aylesbury. Horse and Jockey busy, as is Gyratory, Fowler Road Junction into Aylesbury on that Oxford Road, and Rocky Lane, all a little bit busy. The usual little hotspots, nothing much to talk about, unless, of course, you know otherwise. Give us a call on the jam line, Aylesbury 92 99 29.
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Harry Styles, Respect Your Mother, Dance No More on Bucks Radio. Oh, did you see one of his concerts? Halfway through, he had to do his flies up because they'd gone. I'm not sure if they'd come down during one of his rigorous performances or he'd walked out of them. Oh, there's nothing worse. If I'm ever doing any stage work, going, hey, sort of comparing, that is the thing I always check. I don't care if I've got a script. I don't care if I've even got a microphone, as long as my flies are done up. It's in a set, Harry, rookie error, sir. Right, on the way. Coldplay, Paradise, after Share, If I Could Turn Back Time. 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

0: Coldplay, Paradise. Good end to a song. Lovely lyrics towards the end. I do love that tune. That is your lot from me. I'll be back tomorrow with a Feel Good Friday from 4 to take us into the weekend. It's going to be scotchy, beautiful, fabulous and wonderful. All of those things. Feel Good Friday from 4 o'clock. For any of that, Ben will be back with The Breakfast Show from 6 and Hannah looking after things from 10. Before I go, so I've got a classic to play for you. Farm All Together Now is next.
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2: Amber heat health alerts have been extended to cover almost all of England. As the UK swelters in the third heat wave of the year, temperatures have once again soared to in excess of 35 degrees Celsius. Britain's electricity grid operator has made a desperate plea to the industry for more power generation as more people turn to fans and air conditioning units to keep cool. Next, millions of disabled people are being let down by the system that manages their benefits. Sir Stephen Timms, who's conducting a government review, has called personal independence payments as not fit for purpose. Conservative MP Peter Bedford says ministers need to urgently sort out the escalating welfare bill.
3: The welfare system is in urgent need of reform. Ministers boast about consulting nearly 40,000 people, yet they appear to have ignored the most important stakeholder of all, the British taxpayer.
2: Vikram Digwa, his brother and his father have pleaded not guilty to multiple weapons offences. The 23-year-old is currently serving a life sentence for killing 18-year-old student Henry Novak. All three are accused of possessing 37 swords, flick knives, an axe and 8 knuckle dusters. A UPS worker who paved the way for £10 million worth of cocaine to be smuggled into Britain has been jailed for 12 years. 30-year-old Zach Archibald was the inside man at a depot in Essex as parcels containing Class A drugs were shipped into the country from the Netherlands. Oscar-winning actress Catherine Zeta-Jones says she's heartbroken that her friend Bonnie Tyler has died. The Welsh singer passed away unexpectedly at a hospital in Portugal on Wednesday night. She was 75. Accepting her MBE in 2023, she reminisced about her legacy of hits.
4: Oh, I got a very big soft spot for It's a Heartache. You know, everybody tries to sing like me in that one. But, you know, I've had Lost in France and Total Eclipse of the Heart, Holding Out for a Hero.
2: That's the latest from Radio News Hub. I'm David Hall.
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2: Andy Burnham is one step closer towards becoming the next Labour leader and Prime Minister. The vast majority of Labour MPs have nominated him to replace Sir Keir Starmer, with 322 pledging their support. If no one else enters the contest, he'll be declared Labour leader next week before taking office as Prime Minister on the 20th of July. Next, the record for the most days with temperatures of 34 degrees Celsius has been broken. It's the eighth day this year that temperatures have passed 34, with 35.1 being recorded in Surrey this afternoon. The UK is sweltering in the third heatwave of the year, with disruption on the railways and an increased demand for electricity to power fans and air conditioning units. Health Secretary James Murray says the NHS is also facing a challenging time.
3: The NHS is very used to stepping up around winter pressures, and that's well established as a part of the NHS. What I want to make sure we're well prepared for as well is heatwave pressures, and so some of my work has been to make sure the plans are in place to respond to heat waves when they come.
2: The crisis in the Middle East is intensifying. Iran has launched new airstrikes, with neighbouring Jordan saying it shot down 8 missiles. The disability benefit system has been ruled as not fit for purpose. A review into PIP, or personal independence payments, has found it's not working for millions of disabled people. Disability Minister Sir Stephen Timms has overseen the review.
4: But its current design and delivery are no longer fit for purpose. The assessment for PIP is often described as stressful and dehumanising, and over 90% reported the experience of the PIP assessment as a negative experience.
2: Tributes are being paid to the Welsh singer Bonnie Tyler, who's died at the age of 75. Prime Minister Sir Keir Starmer says he was saddened to hear of her death. Catherine Zeta-Jones, meanwhile, has described her as a one-of-a-kind artist. And Mohammed and Olivia were the most popular names given to children in 2025. That's the latest from Radio News Hub. I'm David Hall.
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1: Missed the sold-out West End run of The Guy Who Didn't Like Musicals? 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Coming to the Lancaster Arts Centre at Wickham Abbey, High Wycombe, from the 24th to the 26th of July. 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
2: Andy Burnham is almost certain to become the next Labour leader and Prime Minister. The MP for Makerfield has received the backing of 322 Labour MPs as nominations for the leadership opened. Health Secretary James Murray says Mr Burnham will be good for Britain.
3: I'm really looking forward to him becoming Prime Minister. I think he has a hopeful, optimistic vision of the future. We can build on what we've done in the first 2 years of a government, but take it further with devolving power to local areas, making sure that people in every part of the country have a better life, and work together as a Labour Party team in government to deliver against our promises for the people in this country.
2: Amber heat health alerts have been extended to cover almost all of England. The warnings indicate the heat is likely to have a significant impact on health services and cause possible travel disruption. Temperatures have once again soared to in excess of 35 degrees Celsius. The leader of Restore Britain is under fire for describing the Dunblane tragedy as one murder. Rupert Lowe made the comment while appearing on a podcast in the United States. 16 children and their teacher were killed in a mass shooting in the Scottish town 30 years ago. Dunblane MP Chris Kane is outraged.
4: To describe the Dunblane tragedy as one murder diminishes what happened to 16 children and their teacher and the suffering of everyone whose lives were changed forever in March 1996.
2: The killer of Henry Novak, Vikram Digwar, along with his brother and father, have pleaded not guilty to multiple weapons offences. All three are accused of possessing 37 swords, flick knives, an axe and 8 knuckle dusters. 23-year-old Digwar is currently serving a life sentence for the murder of the 18-year-old student. Oscar-winning actress Catherine Zeta-Jones says she's heartbroken that her friend Bonnie Tyler has died. The Welsh singer passed away unexpectedly at a hospital in Portugal on Wednesday night. She was 75. And FIFA have upheld the two-match ban on England defender Jurel Kwanzaa. That's a latest from Radio News Hub. I'm David Hall.
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2: Andy Burnham is one step closer towards becoming the next Labour leader and Prime Minister. The vast majority of Labour MPs have nominated him to replace Sir Keir Starmer, with 322 pledging their support. If no one else enters the contest, he'll be declared Labour leader next week before taking office as Prime Minister on the 20th of July. Next, Iran has targeted American assets in Kuwait, Bahrain and Qatar in response to a series of attacks by the US military. Observers in the Middle East have reported a dramatic drop in the number of ships travelling through the Strait of Hormuz after a wave of renewed airstrikes. The UN is calling for calm. Here's its spokesman, Stefan Dujarric.
3: This tit-for-tat needs to stop. A return to diplomacy is urgently needed for the sake of stability in the region, for the sake of global stability. And all of the parties involved need to understand that the best way to end this conflict is a return to the negotiating table.
2: Amber heat health alerts have now been extended to cover almost all of England. As the UK swelters in the third heat wave of the year, temperatures have once again soared to in excess of 35 degrees Celsius. Britain's electricity grid operator has made a desperate plea to the industry for more power generation as people turn to fans and air conditioning units to keep cool. MPs are calling for an urgent overhaul of the disability benefits system. A review of personal independence payments, or PIP, has branded it not fit for purpose. Deputy Chairman of the Public Accounts Committee, Clive Betts, says the current system is open to abuse.
4: But I've complained about young lads in their 20s driving around in motability cars, and someone in the community is paid to fill the forms in for them. On the other hand, that so many constituents with really serious conditions who get turned down for PIP and can only get it if they struggle through the appeal system, sometimes without any help at all.
2: And Karolina Mukova has beat Coco Gauff to reach the final of Wimbledon. That's the latest from Radio News Hub. I'm David Hall.
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2: Andy Burnham is almost certain to become the next Labour leader and Prime Minister. The MP for Makerfield has received the backing of 322 Labour MPs as nominations for the leadership opened. Health Secretary James Murray says Mr Burnham will be good for Britain.
3: I'm really looking forward to him becoming Prime Minister. I think he has a hopeful, optimistic vision of the future. We can build on what we've done in the first 2 years of a government, but take it further with devolving power to local areas, making sure that people in every part of the country have a better life, and working together as a Labour Party team in government to deliver against our promises for the people in this country.
2: Amber heat health alerts have been extended to cover almost all of England. The warnings indicate the heat is likely to have a significant impact on health services and cause possible travel disruption. Temperatures have once again soared to in excess of 35 degrees Celsius. The leader of Restore Britain is under fire for describing the Dunblane tragedy as one murder. Rupert Lowe made the comment while appearing on a podcast in the United States. 16 children and their teacher were killed in a mass shooting in the Scottish town 30 years ago. Dunblane MP Chris Kane is outraged.
4: To describe the Dunblane tragedy as one murder diminishes what happened to 16 children and their teacher and the suffering of everyone whose lives were changed forever in March 1996.
2: The killer of Henry Novak, Vikram Digwar, along with his brother and father, have pleaded not guilty to multiple weapons offences. All three are accused of possessing 37 swords, flick knives, an axe, and 8 knuckle dusters. 23-year-old Digwar is currently serving a life sentence for the murder of the 18-year-old student. Oscar-winning actress Catherine Zeta-Jones says she's heartbroken that her friend Bonnie Tyler has died. The Welsh singer passed away unexpectedly at a hospital in Portugal on Wednesday night. She was 75. And FIFA have upheld the two-match ban on England defender Jurel Kwanzaa. That's the latest from Radio News Hub. I'm David Hall.

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2: Andy Burnham is one step closer towards becoming the next Labour leader and Prime Minister. The vast majority of Labour MPs have nominated him to replace Sir Keir Starmer, with 322 pledging their support. If no one else enters the contest, he'll be declared Labour leader next week before taking office as Prime Minister on the 20th of July. Next, Iran has targeted American assets in Kuwait, Bahrain and Qatar in response to a series of attacks by the US military. Observers in the Middle East have reported a dramatic drop in the number of ships travelling through the Strait of Hormuz after a wave of renewed airstrikes. The UN is calling for calm. Here's its spokesman, Stefan Dujarric.
3: This tit-for-tat needs to stop. A return to diplomacy is urgently needed for the sake of stability in the region, for the sake of global stability. And all of the parties involved need to understand that the best way to end this conflict is a return to the negotiating table.
2: Amber heat health alerts have now been extended to cover almost all of England. As the UK swelters in the third heat wave of the year, temperatures have once again soared to in excess of 35 degrees Celsius. Britain's electricity grid operator has made a desperate plea to the industry for more power generation as people turn to fans and air conditioning units to keep cool. MPs are calling for an urgent overhaul of the disability benefits system. A review of personal independence payments, or PIP, has branded it not fit for purpose. Deputy Chairman of the Public Accounts Committee, Clive Betts, says the current system is open to abuse.
4: But I've complained about young lads in their 20s driving around in motability cars, and someone in the community is paid to fill the forms in for them. On the other hand, that so many constituents with really serious conditions who get turned down for PIP and can only get it if they struggle through the appeal system, sometimes without any help at all.
2: And Karolina Mukova has beat Coco Gauff to reach the final of Wimbledon. That's the latest from Radio News Hub. I'm David Hall.
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1: Andy Burnham is almost certain to become the next Labour leader and Prime Minister. The MP for Makerfield has received the backing of 322 Labour MPs as nominations for the leadership opened. Health Secretary James Murray says Mr Burnham will be good for Britain.
2: I'm really looking forward to him becoming Prime Minister. I think he has a hopeful, optimistic vision of the future. We can build on what we've done in the first 2 years of a government, but take it further with devolving power to local areas, making sure that people in every part of the country have a better life, and working together as a Labour Party team in government to deliver against our promises for the people in this country. Amber.